0: Ballarat's 3BA 102.3. It's the 80s lunch hour. Thanks to Mercedes-Benz vans. Own the original and experience quality, capability and innovation that have stood the test of time. Underworld and Underneath the Radar. Tina Turner from 1985. We don't need another hero. Did you know she apparently taught Mick Jagger how to dance?
1: Mick said his mother taught him to dance. And now that I've met her, I'm sure she did because she's full of fire. Because Mick didn't dance to his songs until he saw me dance to his songs, actually. That was the connection, and he went, uh-huh, because he was playing tambourine. And I didn't actually teach him. We were in the dressing rooms, and we were sort of playing around, but I did inspire that. So that was the exchange. I covered his songs, and he covered my dancing.

0: crust in that bed acting like it was something wrong with you. You could have took your funky ass to work and helped Charlie's mama, but you chose to lay your funky, crusty, nasty toe ass in that bed. You had all the energy to go to the chocolate factory with Charlie, but you couldn't get a part-time job to help Miss Bucket out. You a hoe, and you could have went and got some money. Why is you making this little boy more responsible than you, bitch? Get up off your big funky ass and go get some money. Or who is the adult? You or Charlie? That's what I thought. On my mama, if I was Charlie, I would have put your old funky ass out as soon as I seen you had energy enough to walk through that whole factory. Would have had your ass up in there working with the Oompa Loompas, like the peasant you are. But y'all drop y'all thoughts down below and let me know what you think about Grandpa Joe. He definitely got on my nerves.
1: So those are her thoughts. There's a lot of them.
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0: It's Jonesy and Amanda driving you home this Friday afternoon.
1: As a young person, let's start with you, Ryan. As a young person, let's start with Ryan.
2: Yes.
1: What kind of things do you spend money on that aren't essentials, the miscellaneous above-the-line spending?
2: Yeah, I spend a lot of money on coffee.
1: How much a day, say?
2: I buy coffee at least once a day. So I reckon over a week, I reckon about $50 probably on coffee.
1: And and do you buy, like you live in a shared apartment with friends?
2: Yeah.
1: Do you do meal planning or meal prepping?
2: No. I just buy all my food out. Yep.
1: So you don't buy ingredients, you buy food?
2: Yes. Yeah, just go straight to the source.
0: Yep.
1: Do you spend money?
0: Straight to Guzman El Gomez.
1: This lovely Mexican sauce. Yeah. Do you spend money on computer games and things like that?
2: Yeah, like a lot of subscriptions. They kind of add up. So like Xbox Live, you have to pay to have access to like online gaming and things like that.
1: The reason I bring this up is that I read an interesting article that this is how easy it is.
0: That'll be all, Ryan.
1: What do you mean?
0: It's like you're doing some sort of
1: survey. And Ryan, have you been happy with this interaction we've had? All it takes to blow $10,000 a year on miscellaneous bits and pieces is to spend $27.40 a day on miscellaneous stuff.
0: Doesn't count fuel?
1: No, this is miscellaneous stuff. Right. So
0: coffee,
1: fast food, Amazon,
0: Xbox Live,
1: impulse buys on Amazon, convenience store kind of things where you, or the
0: sandwiches
1: chemist,
0: from 7-Eleven,
1: that kind of thing. Or for girls, I know I do this. I go to the chemist to buy things I need, and I go, "Oh, that looks nice. That looks nice." So you end up buying things.
0: I've seen you walk past a shop, walk into the shop where there's nothing on display other than a glass thing on a plinth,
1: and I say, I don't hate it, I'll buy it.
0: Oh, sure, that's $10,000. There you go.
1: Do you have another as well? So that's the thing. I thought this was very interesting. $27.40 a day on miscellaneous things. And if you add them up, it's not that hard to do that. If you don't do that, you can make $10,000 a year.
0: Yeah.
1: What would you do with $10,000 a year, Ryan? Just buy bigger food and bigger sandwiches?
2: Yeah, so I'd like to travel actually. So I can go and, try the cuisine from where they're actually
0: from. Why don't you travel to
1: $10,000 would buy you an enormous trip.
0: Why don't you travel to a tyre repair and get the tyre on your car fixed, which has now been broken for some 4 weeks?
2: Yeah, I could do that. Yeah, that's true. I could,
1: Oh, you've ruined everything, Brendan. Naggy old dad over here.
0: You could go and get your... Well, it's a car. It's supposed to work. It's dead money.
1: Let this be your public service announcement. Next time you go to buy something ridiculous or miscellaneous, have a think about that.
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4: Ballarat's 3BA. When it comes to the greatest music, we mean

0: you back to such a happy time, doesn't it?
1: That, does it? Go there.
0: It's sort of like, remember the year 2000 was so good.
1: It was a good year. The Sydney Olympics.
0: Yeah, it just felt like everything was good. It was before September 11.
1: Before the internet.
0: You could bring all your stuff on a plane. Right. It was... Yeah,
2: no, keep your shoes on as you went through the terminal.
0: You could carry glass bottles around with you.
2: What a good time, Brendan. You could carry a glass bottle around.
0: I like it.
2: That's how I define a good time.
0: I like the fact that you guys are here for the Friday Feels session. So, James, you've brought a keyboard in, which is a good thing.
3: Yes, lucky I didn't bring a guitar because I'm crap at guitar.
0: Okay, well, that's
1: lucky
0: good.
1: I'm not playing. For a piano player, I'm a really good singer.
0: But you're going to be doing a bit of singing. We've just we've set up the microphones and all the stuff for you to perform. Our technician, Ben, was just doing a bit of a sound check before.
4: I got hit by a bus, ran over by a tree.
2: Well, is he on the new album?
3: No, he's fired.
1: Okay. Oh, but I tell you, that does remind me, John Stevens. There's no segue between what we just heard and John.
2: Good. Don't forget John.
1: John and
3: Susie
1: DeMarco.
2: You did mention her.
0: You mentioned Susie. Okay. We've got John. The roll call is complete.
1: Oh, my God. The headache. My post-menopause brain is...
0: It's okay. You're among friends here.
1: Good.
0: Bachelor Girl is coming up next for the Friday Feels session.
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John, and the way you look tonight as we make our way through our Saturday morning get-together at 3BA 102.3 in before the Paddy Smith Group and Because the Night. It is just after 9:30. It's still 7 degrees here in Ballarat on our way to a top of 13, and the weather word is partly cloudy with a shower or two. Now, good weekend maybe with the rain coming tomorrow to head along to Phoenix P12 Community College because they have an Assistance Dog Awareness Day. It's on tomorrow from 10 till 3. So if you're involved in the Assistance Dog program, or if you'd like to know more information, this is a spot to be tomorrow from 10 till 3, Phoenix P12 Community College, for the Assistance Day Dog Awareness Day.